Neil Diamond there with Song Sung Blue. Prior to that, we had Walking on the Moon by The Police, Cat Stevens with Moon Shadow, and Paul Simon with El Condor Pasa. We've got Simon Garfunkel coming up next, and this one's the album version of this particular song. It's called the 59th Street Bridge Song, otherwise known as Feeling Groovy. And we're going to follow that up with a Paul Simon track after that called Graceland. I'm sure you'll all know that one.

Paul Simon there with Graceland. And we had Simon and Garfunkel prior to that with Feeling Groovy, or the 59th Street Bridge song, whichever you prefer to call it. We've got the Police up next. This one's Da-do-do-do, da-da-da-da. Let's see if we can get that one right.

This song asks 9 questions. We feel that the answers to these questions could determine what happens to all of us in this generation. When we sing the song, we ask ourselves the questions, and we ask you, please, to do the same.

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1: And what a great invitation that was from Jeffrey to come and join us here at Triple H as a presenter. We would love to have some new presenters here. And fortunately, we do have a couple in training at the moment, which is wonderful. But a couple more certainly would be a big help. Now, musically, we've just heard from Peter, Paul and Mary with a live version of Blowin' in the Wind. Elton John, sorry seems to be the hardest word. And Cat Stevens with Another Saturday Night. You're listening to Community Matters. We're going to have Leslie Lane coming in shortly, and she'll be telling us all about the Haven Market that's on tomorrow morning. But right now, let's listen to Neil Diamond, and the track here is called I Am, I Said.

lines most of the time, and the feeling is laid back. Palm trees grow and rents are low.

Arlo Guthrie with City of New Orleans. And prior to that, Harry Nilsson with Everybody's Talking and the great Neil Diamond with I Am, I Said. You're listening to Community Matters on Triple H 96.5 FM. Di Trotter is away on leave at the moment, so Heather Farrell filling in for Di. And after the 11 o'clock news, we should have Leslie Lane.

in to tell us all about what's happening with the Haven market tomorrow. But right now, take us up to the news. We've got America by Simon and Garfunkel.

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1: National Radio News.
2: Hello, I'm Laura Devoy. The Albanese government says it should be up to companies rather than the government to ensure imports are not connected to forced labour. The US is set to impose a 12.5% anti-slavery tariff on Australia and other nations. Trade officials say unlike the US, Australia has no bans on imports made with forced labour. Foreign Minister Penny Wong says bans are not the only approach and the government has strengthened the Modern Slavery Act. That approach has been challenged during Senate estimates by National Senator Matt Canavan.
3: He doesn't understand how it's more effective to require companies to assure their supply chains than running
4: it's
3: a...
4: It's not our problem. Businesses can do it.
3: Companies have a responsibility to ensure... I think Australians would expect that companies have a responsibility...
2: Austria, Kyrgyzstan, Portugal, Trinidad and Tobago and Zimbabwe have been elected to the UN Security Council. There are 10 rotating seats on the 15-member Security Council. Five countries are elected by ballot every year to serve two-year terms. The US, Russia, China, Britain and France are permanent members. Kyrgyzstan defeated the Philippines, while Portugal and Austria defeated Germany in the latest vote. The other candidates were elected unopposed. A women's health advocate says she doesn't share the concerns of others as contraceptive pill pharmacist prescribing begins in New South Wales. The Royal Australian College of General Practitioners is calling the state government to make sure GPs and pharmacies are firmly integrated rather than positioned as alternatives. A group of trained pharmacists are now able to prescribe contraceptive pills without the need for a GP prescription. Women's Health New South Wales CEO Danielle Crozier has told National Radio News she welcomes the change.
5: We don't see extra concerns because it's a pharmacy doing the job. I think they are learned persons that can pick up some tasks quickly.
2: Authorities say exotic cockroaches could spread disease and harm native wildlife and agriculture. The comments come after more than 100,000 live exotic cockroaches were seized from a commercial breeder in Bathurst in the New South Wales Central West this week. The species cannot be legally imported into Australia, kept, bred or sold. Pet businesses and reptile keepers have been put on notice. A library of aquatic DNA sounds has been created in the Northern Territory to support environmental DNA monitoring. It's a technique that detects genetic material left behind in water by organisms and allows experts to track species without directly observing or disturbing them. The library consists of 142 fish, 22 reptiles, 23 crustaceans, one bivalve and one mammal species. The project was an initiative of Charles Darwin University. The museum and Art Gallery of the Northern Territory and the NT Department of Lands, Planning and Environment. And the dates are locked in. This year's Good Things Festival has confirmed it will launch on Friday, December 4 in Melbourne. Sydney and Brisbane will also host the alternative and heavy music festival events, but no venues have been announced. Turning to sport, the Sydney Roosters will welcome back winger Mark Nwanganyi-Tuaze for tonight's clash against the Canberra Raiders. Nwanganyi-Tuaze has been cleared to return from an ankle injury, but the Roosters will be without Cody Ramsay due to illness. Jaden Brayley returns for the Raiders. In the other match tonight, the Melbourne Storm will host the Newcastle Knights.
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6: Good morning and welcome to Leslie Lane. Leslie's here to tell us all about what's happening with the Haven Market tomorrow. Good morning and welcome, Leslie.
7: Good morning, Heather.
6: Great to have you. It's looking lovely
7: out
6: there.
7: Thank you. Yes, it is looking lovely and at the moment it's pretty wet out at the market site. People need to be aware that we set up this afternoon and that the parking may be a little different to normal if the car park's extremely wet. But we'll have our normal parking people on duty to put you into the right areas for parking.
6: And this glorious sunshine we've got at the moment, I might be lucky and you might dry some of that out.
7: Hopefully, but it is fairly wet after the rain that we had, especially on Monday. So yeah, we'll ascertain that about 4:30 at what we do with our parking. And if we can have our normal parking, it'll be fantastic because it works really well.
6: And you guys do that so very, very well.
7: Well, we've been lucky. We have now, thanks to my brother-in-law, got a trailer that's all set up with everything we need to set up, and it's backed into the shed and locked up, and it just goes on the back of a ute or his four-wheel drive, and we roll it out and we just pack it all up again with all the signs and all the bollards and tape. So it's made life very easy.
6: Now, can you tell us a little bit about who is going to be at the market tomorrow?
7: Well, we've got our normal people. I think I counted before I came in roughly 30 stalls. Over on the car park, the school car park, the bitumen area, we've got nearly all our normal site holders. And then, of course, the Marquezini girls will be there in their normal place with Janelle, who sells plants, and Jeanette, who is going to be there with lots of rugs and blankets.
6: Good for this time of year?
7: Great for this time of the year. As long as it stays dry overhead, Jeanette will be fine. We've got Jenny with her veggies. The tennis club will be there with their breakfast muffins. As usual, they cook from about 8 till 10 o'clock. And then Kylie, who was new to the market last time, she does face painting. And she does a fabulous job, so she's coming back again just to show us a bit more of what she does. And then inside the hall, we've got 10 stalls. And they're all our normal people that are normally inside selling earrings, bags. Julie's there with her... It's

0: escaped me at the minute.
1: He'll come.
0: Her products. But yes, so we've got a good array of people coming. We're hoping that we have the donut van. Last time they were, the people that have the donut van now were sick. Green Park Lions will be there as usual with their barbecue as well. So there will be food and, of course, Kaz with a coffee van and food.
1: Sounds like you've got it all very well set up.
0: Well, it is fairly well set up, yes. And obviously some of our stall holders will be doing two markets because Natty Muck's on Sunday. And some of them will be doing both the markets, so they'll have a busy weekend.
1: Yeah, but they'll be well stocked for yours, which comes first.
0: Yes, well, yes. Hopefully, yes. But I say good on them for doing two markets because there's a lot of packing into cars and unpacking and then repacking and restocking that happens. I'm amazed at how much is fitted into some little cars. And everything has its own place when they pack up. That's about all I can enlighten you with today, I think.
1: Okay, so it sounds like it's going to be, lots of variety. And
0: hopefully
1: lots of fun as well.
0: Well, it usually is fun and lots of people. It's a real social day out. And I know myself, there's Horsham people that come out that I probably only see at the market. I don't see when I'm in town. And I think that's the case with a lot of people. And my husband, who directs the traffic into the car park, says lots of people wave to him, but with tinted windows, he doesn't know who's waving to him. It is quite a social day for most of us. Just before I finish, though, Heather, can I put my hospice hat on and just announce that the Devonshire tea that we had planned for Sunday, the 21st of June, has been cancelled due to low ticket sales. But in retrospect, looking back, we realise now that May was a very busy month with Mother's Day functions and also the biggest morning teas.
1: Yes.
0: So we've decided that we will cancel that. And I'm gradually catching up with a few people that have bought tickets and giving them their money back. So that's definitely cancelled at this stage.
1: So anybody out there that's got tickets...
0: I think there's only a committee now that I haven't caught up with.
1: Oh, right. Okay.
0: Caught up with the general public, so it's only really... It will be just our committee, and I'll catch up with them at our meeting on the 16th of June.
1: Okay, so we don't need to appeal to the public out there to ring in to get your number?
0: No. It was on the bottom of all the flyers anyhow, but... Yeah, we just thought no. And also, with the cost of living and people having to tighten their belts, we realised that that's also a possibility, that you can't do everything all the time.
1: Yes, and there is a fair bit on.
0: There's a lot, yeah. And there's been lots of biggest morning teas, which is fantastic for the anti-cancer council.
1: Yes,
0: So that's about it. Thank you, Heather.
1: There's quite a few shows and things on as well with artists coming to town.
0: Yes.
1: And... Yeah, if you've got to work out just here's your budget and there's X amount to spend on those little extras that are really nice to do.
0: Yeah, people are having second thoughts about what they do, and that's fair enough. It's happening to everybody across the board.
1: Yes.
0: Yes. Yeah. So thank you for the opportunity again.
1: Okay, well, thank you very much for coming in, Leslie. And what time do they start tomorrow morning?
0: Stall holders start arriving any time from about 7:15, even in the dark. And some people arrive at 8:30 and they are happy to sit in the car park and wait for Mary and Teresa to unpack their homemade cooking. But the market officially starts at 9 and finishes at 1. But, yeah, we have lots of people that do come earlier.
1: Okay.
0: And I'm usually there. Sue and I are usually there about 7:15, putting stall holders into their places. And then my husband and Sue's husband... Kevin's usually down at the road directing people, and Gary's on, and some of the other volunteers are on car parking duty as well.
1: Okay, any chance that the breakfast barbecue might be started early, or does that start at 9?
0: No, they usually start about 8. They're there, the tennis club, setting up, because they quite often do breakfast for some of the stall holders that come minus breakfast.
1: Right.
0: So they're usually up and cooking by about 8 o'clock.
1: Yeah. Okay, so plenty to eat?
0: Should be, yes.
1: Some great coffee as well.
0: Yes, Kaz does very well.
1: And lots of home cooking, thanks to the Marcazzini girls.
0: Are usually sold out of their cake slices and biscuits pretty quickly. Their preserves hang around a little bit longer, but they gradually disappear too.
1: Okay, and everything from plants to jewellery to...
0: It's across the board.
1: You name it.
0: Yes. Yeah, scrunchies for little girls and big girls. And, yeah, it's amazing what some people... how crafty some people are and what they actually have on their stalls. Yes.
1: Okay, well, thank you very much, Leslie Lane, telling us all about the Haven Market from... probably, supposedly 9 o'clock tomorrow morning through till 1. Stallholders will be there a bit earlier. So you can go out there, have your brekkie or your morning tea and see what you can find. And who you can see to say hello to.
0: And who you can catch up with. Yes.
1: Yes, yeah. Very social event at the Haven Market.
0: Yeah. Thanks, well, Heather. Thanks very much.
1: Thank you. Now, let's get on with some music. What have we got here? We've got Cat Stevens. This one's called Hard-Headed Woman.

0: Hi, Phyllis. Gee, your garden looks nice. Wish mine was like this.
1: Well, Jean, have you heard of KLM Concreting and Soil Yard in Golf Course Road?
0: Yes, I have. But they only do driveways and other professional jobs, don't they?
1: No, they also have landscaping materials, bobcat and backhoe, excavator and truck hire.
0: Really?
1: And that's not all. They will clean up your block, pools, and they also do concrete removal.
0: Do they do all of that? I knew they had garden supplies, but all this as well.
1: Yes, they are very professional and have very affordable rates. In fact, they have the best prices in town and the largest range of landscaping material in stock. Kevin says, one call, we do it all.
0: Okay, have you got his number?
1: Yes, it's 53825002 plus their mobile 043 882 0269.
0: Well, thanks for that, Phyllis. I know what we'll do. Hop on my bike. Let's go out there and have a look around.
1: Yeah, let's do that. It's 140 Golf Course Road, Haven. Hey, Jean, do you know they have the largest plant nursery in Horsham? KLM are proud sponsors of Triple H 96.5 FM.
2: Well, just before that promo, we heard from Elton John with Honky Cat, Paul Simon with Diamonds on the Soles of Her Shoes, and Cat Stevens with Hard-Headed Woman. Well, we've got quite a few things happening on in Horsham this weekend, and one that I'm pretty keen on going to is the Wimmera Growers of Australian Plants. It's happening on Saturday the 6th of June at 1:30pm at the CWA Hall, which is on the corner of McPherson and Smith Streets in Horsham. And the guest speaker is a very knowledgeable fellow. His name's Royce Rally. Royce and his wife Jeanne have been growing verticordias for over 50 years on their property at Wartook Gardens. Now, I've been privileged to go through Royce Rally's garden at Wartook a few years ago. Absolutely spectacular it is. And some of these verticordias he has, just trying to think what they're, feather flowers, I think they call them. Yes, I believe feather flowers is their common name. But verticordias are plants that are pretty much from Western Australia. Not grown a lot in this area, but they are grown in areas of the west where the soils are quite similar to what we have here in the Wimmera. So wheat growing areas. So Royce has been able to propagate quite a few different varieties, and he has lots and lots of photos of them, and they are spectacular. So it's open to the public, so anyone's invited to attend. Everyone welcome. And for more information, the phone number is 0491 091 115, or you can email Wimmera at apsvic.org.au. So that's on at the CWA Hall at 1:30pm on Saturday the 6th of June. Something else that we've got on that's quite close to us here at the radio station is the Lapidary Club having their gem show Saturday the 6th from 10 to 5pm and Sunday the 7th from 10 to 4pm. There is a lucky door prize, raffles, adults wire wrapping workshops, gems, fossils and minerals, jewellery displays. They will have some items for sale there. Little Fossicker's treasure bags, lucky dips, fluorescent gem display. Now that one I have seen before and it's spectacular. 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And it's happening at 24 Roberts Avenue, Horsham, back of the old police station, behind the V-Line bus stop and just behind Triple H's studios. And I believe they will be using our front doors, the entry to their display. So if you know where to find Triple H, you'll certainly find this gem show. Saturday the 6th of June from 10 to 5pm and Sunday the 7th of June from 10 till 4. Something else that's on is Smoke on the Water. So it's a winter festival. There's free camping down there as well. So if you want to take your caravan or your tent down and camp at the Maydale Reserve, you can be there for Smoke on the Water. It's on Friday the 5th to Sunday the 7th, so it starts today. Friday, gala opening in the Cattle Shed Art and Photography Exhibition. Saturday and Sunday, live music, street food, smoked meats, hands-on workshops and family-friendly activities. Quiet Garden, Mosaic Workshop, Sip and Paint, Workshop, etc. So there's a whole stack of activities. There's a sculpture walk along the river. For further information and bookings for workshops are essential via Horsham Agricultural Society Facebook page or the 150 Feast page. So that's Smoke on the Water at the Maydale Reserve. Let's get back on with the music here on Triple H on Community Matters. And we've got Jim Croce up next. And I'll bet you can't guess what the song is. Yep, it's called I'll Have to Say I Love You in a Song by Jim Croce.

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Chris Rea from the album Dancing with Strangers, and it was called Let's Dance. We had Tracy Chapman prior to that with Baby Can I Hold You, and You Too with Angel of Harlem. Well, coming up next, we've got JJ Cale, and this one's called 13 Days, and it's from his album Just Simply Numbered 5.

She came on the river with a gift for me. 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That's how it has to be. It's hot in the desert, but I'm cool in the zone. 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

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I got a big old stack, I had me a big old day. Tomorrow I go back, gonna take it all away, 'cause I'm on a

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1: Mark Knopfler with Hot or What from his Privateering album. And we had JJ Cale with 13 Days and Chris Rea, Let's Dance. Well, thanks for joining me today for Community Matters. This afternoon we've got the Classic Country Show with Joy Adams coming up after the news at 12. At 3 o'clock it'll be Magical Moments with Susan. At 6 o'clock, the mix-up with Liam. And

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And in the morning, 8 a.m, Crosscut and Lindsay Waddington Music Hour House with Jean. So plenty to keep you entertained here on Triple H 96.5 FM. I'll catch you next Friday morning for more community matters. And yes, just filling in until Di can get back from her little trip away. But right now, we're going to go out with JJ Cale, and this one's called Rock and Roll Records.

Carlene Carter, and You Are the One. And I love that little bit at the end. Oh, honey, I sure do love you. Here's Dawn Sears. This is gorgeous. This is Dawn Sears and the Time Jumpers. And you have a listen to this.

0: Dawn's here.
1: What a great loss to the country music scene. Dawn Sears with, of course, with the Time Jumpers. And the quality of that track wasn't exactly 100%, but I remember the very first time I heard that version of that song, I was in Norway, and somebody had it up on a big screen and they were playing the video of that song, and I just stood there and the hairs just stood up on the back. Oh, just absolutely stunning vocals, stunning musicians, just absolutely brilliant. Dawn Sears. Here's Billy Joe Spears now, and this is an oldie, and it's called Goin' Steady.

that ain't gonna be your day. Boxcar Willie, and certainly there's been a few of those lately. Al Hunter is next. Al's a Kiwi entertainer, and this is a great old song from Willie Nelson. There's a blue sky smiling at me, or waiting for me.

Nice cruisy little song, isn't it? There's a blue sky waiting for me, Al Hunter. Next up, we've got Bobby Bear, Learning to Live Again on the Classic Country Show with Joy Adams.

Cute little number, isn't it? That's Chet Atkins and Doc Watson, and You're Gonna Be Sorry. You're listening to the Classic Country Show with Joy Adams, and it's really lovely to be at your place. 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Send me a friend request and just let me know that you listen to the show, and let's make contact that way. That's what it's all about. Bobby Kreiner is next, and this is a really good song. It's called Leaving Houston Blues.

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Nice little catchy song, isn't it? Thomas Maguire and Fiona Ennison, I Will Stand By You. Here's Lonnie Bartmus, and he's one of my favourite singers. It's called What She's Fighting For. Lovely song, this.

0: is what we're fighting for.
1: He sings some fantastic songs. Lonnie Bartness, that's B-A-R-T-M-E-S-S, What She's Fighting For, and it's a song that he wrote, and it was from a true experience. Mick Flevin is next, and here's Oklahoma Morning.

Mick Flavin, Oklahoma Morning, and it's a cool little number, isn't it? Here's Dolly Parton with Asleep at the Wheel, Billy Dale. 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

Dolly Parton, Asleep at the Wheel, and a great song called Billy Dale. Next up, Jackie Appleberry and Leona Williams, got to get the name right. And this song's called My Heart Has Finally Said Goodbye. Here we go.

Nice little song, isn't it? And that's Jackie Appleby and Leona Williams. My heart has finally said goodbye. Here's Billy Grash Craddock, and this is You're the Girl.

0: It's a really good little song, isn't it? Olivia Harms. And of course, Olivia is the daughter of Joni Harms, who'd been out to New Zealand a few times. When I Think of You is the name of that song. Here is George Jones, Radio Lover.
1: He kisses her goodbye and heads for the radio station.

he hates to leave her, but he's got another show to do. He knows she gets lonely, so he lets her know he's thinking about her. And though millions are listening, she knows who he's talking to.

He planned a surprise for the night of their first anniversary. He taped his show just so he could be home with her. The radio was playing, and as he walked in on her, her lover, he heard himself saying the last words that they ever heard.

0: Hi, Phyllis. Gee, your garden looks nice. Wish mine was like this.
1: Well, Jean, have you heard of KLM Concreting and Soil Yard in Golf Course Road?
0: Yes, I have. But they only do driveways and other professional jobs, don't they?
1: No, they also have landscaping materials, bobcat and backhoe, excavator and truck hire.
0: Really?
1: And that's not all. They will clean up your block, pools, and they also do concrete removal.
0: Gee, they do all of that. I knew they had garden supplies, but all this as well.
1: Yes, they are very professional and have very affordable rates. In fact, they have the best prices in town and the largest range of landscaping material in stock. Kevin says, one call, we do it all.
0: Okay, have you got his number?
1: Yes, it's 53825002 plus their mobile 043 882 0269.
0: Well, thanks for that, Phyllis. I know what we'll do. Hop on my bike. Let's go out there and have a look around.
1: Yeah, let's do that. It's 140 Golf Course Road, Haven. Hey, Jean, do you know they have the largest plant nursery in Horsham? KLM are proud sponsors of Triple H 96.5 FM.

Fabulous little instrumental there from Terry Bennett's from Australia, and you are listening to the Classic Country Show with Joy Adams, and it's wonderful to be at your place. Here's Brothers of the Heart, Bye Bye Love.

waiting for that little bit at the end there. Brothers of the Heart and Bye Bye Love, the old Everly Brothers song. We've got a real mix of indie as well as classic artists today, which is all good. Here's Jean Watson, She's Leaving Looking Good.

Beautiful song there from Jean Watson. She's leaving looking good. Here's Mae McCoy and her Neon Stars. This is a nice little cruisy number called At Sundown.

Bill Evans, Dakota is the name of that little tune, and it's pretty cool, isn't it? He's Kenny Dale, and this is a really lovely song called The Feeling Just Isn't There.

Kenny Dale and The Feeling Just Isn't There, and I had the privilege of doing harmonies live with him at a show that we had here, or at a number of shows that we had here in New Zealand, and just an incredible performer, absolutely incredible, and sadly passed away now, but great memories. Here's Andrew Dean and The Farm Machine with Swingtown.

Andrew Dean and the Farm Machine, and that was Swingtown. 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Great to be at your place. And here's Vern Gosden featuring Janie Fricke, Two Good People with a Love Gone Bad.

Beautiful stuff there, and of course that was Vern Gosden featuring Janie Fricke and Two Good People with A Love Gone Bad on the Classic Country Show with Joy Adams. Here's Marsha Thornton, Why Cry?

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And on the right-hand side of the screen, you'll see a button that says Listen. All you have to do, push that button, and you'll be able to hear Triple H 96.5 FM 24 hours a day.

Boxcar Willie, and of course that one's called Hobo Heaven. Here's a new release from Christine Clifford from Australia, lovely little song called The Windmill.

Christine Clifford and a lovely wee song called The Windmill. Here's my buddy Ron Wayne Atwood from Branson, Missouri, and there's a little song called Blackjack Country Change.

Such a really neat song, isn't it? The Leanne Womack and Never Again, Again. Here's one of the songs, actually it's title track to the brand new album called The Point of No Return. The song is called Point of No Return, written by myself and Gary R. Farmer. And as I said, this album is just ready to be released now, and you can contact me if you're interested in some information, or go and have a look on my Facebook page, because there's a link. If you're from out of New Zealand, you can buy it directly from that link, or else just make contact with me.

That's a lovely instrumental from Gary R. Farmer off his brand new album called Country Touch. And yeah, it's a real nice, cruisy little album with some really good songs on it. David Paul Nallen is next, and here's 45 RPM.

David Paul Nowlin in 45 RPM, cool little number. Here's Laurie Beth Brooke and her version of My Adobe Hacienda on the Classic Country Show with Joy Adams.

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Billy Marta and the Texas Tradition and Wishful Thinking. That's an oldie, isn't it? Wynn Stewart song. So what we've got next is Rooster Quantrell, I Can't See Me Without You. Nice little cruisy little song.

little bit of Western Swing there, Rooster Quantrill, and I Can't See Me Without You on the Classic Country Show with Joy Adams. Here's a real sweet little song called Don't Take the Good Times for Granted. This is David James featuring Daniel O'Donnell. Real nice song.

Isn't that a wonderful song? David James and Daniel O'Donnell, Don't Take the Good Times for Granted, and it's certainly good words, isn't it? Here's Skeets McDonald and an old song called Big Chief Buffalo Nickel.

Do you like to give back to your community? 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

Got to have it in the first place, I think, anyway. But you can't take it with you when you go. Gene Watson. Here's a brand new song for myself and Gary Alfama, doing some great harmonies in this. And of course, Gary did produce the song as well from the brand new album, The Point of No Return. Here's a gorgeous song written by Dave Sheriff from the UK, and it's called Dance Like There's Nobody Watching.

Jerry Guthrie. I couldn't get my mind off you on the Classic Country Show with Joy Adams. It's a new one for Terry Dan. The song's called That's Us.

Terry Dan, that's us. Here's Vernon Husky, 48 Hours. That's us. Here's Vernon Husky, 48 Hours.

Good afternoon. My name is Susan Thorogood. 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The time now is 3:05. I go to 5:30, then switch to Zara. Then from 6 to 7, we got the mix up with Liam. And thanks to Joy Adams with Classic Country Show with Joy Adams. Hope you have a good long weekend. Well, that song, Where the Wild Roses Grow, with Nick Cave, The Bad Seeds and Kylie Minogue. The next song, By the Time I Get to Phoenix, with Bobby Goldsboro.

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Well, that song, They Took the Children Away, with Archie Roach, The Corner Store with Justin Landers. The next song, No Charge, with Johnny Cash.

Our little boy came up to his mama in the kitchen this evening while she was fixing supper, and he handed her a piece of paper he had been writing on, and after wiping her hands on her apron, she read it, and this is what it said. For mowing the yard, $5. For making my own bed this week, $1. For going to the store, 50 cents. For playing with my little brother while you went shopping, 25 cents. For taking out the trash, $1. For getting a good report card, $5. And for raking the yard, $2.

I finished reading, he had big tears in his eyes. And he looked up at his mother and he said, "Mama, I sure do love you." Then he took the pen and in great big letters, he wrote, "Paid in full."

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For those songs, I Need You with Daniel O'Donnell, I Still Believe in You with Vince Gill. The next song, Today I Started Loving You Again with Merle Haggard. Enjoy.

Because You Loved Me with Mary Carew. The next one, we got a music piece with Kingsley Looker, Bridge Over Troubled Water.

The time now is 7 minutes to four, and at 4 o'clock we have the national radio news. So let's enjoy My Forever Friend with Charlie Lansborough.

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1: Good afternoon, I'm Peter Hislop. A warning, this story contains the name of a First Nations person who has died. The family of

Good afternoon. My name is Susan Thorogood, and welcome back to Magical Moments on Triple H 96.5 FM, the Horsham and District Community Radio. The time now is 5 minutes past four. I go to 5:30, then switch to Zara, and then from 6 to 7, we get the mix up with Liam. Well, that song, Why Me, Lord, with Hank Sasaki. The next song, Tar and Cement, with Denise Morrison.

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Well, stay tuned to Triple H 96.5 FM. With those songs, it was What a Friend and The Rose with Gavin Shatilia, Michael Row the Boat Ashore with the Jordanaires, Misty Blue with Engelbert Humperdinck, and the next song is Smile with Lone Star.

The time now is 18 minutes to 5, and you're listening to Triple H 96.5 FM. Well, that song was Grandma's House with Rodney Vincent. She Wears My Ring with Foster and Allen. Sun Arise with Graham Connors. The next song, Green Green Grass of Home with Anthony Janace.

0: as soon as I hung up the phone with Conway Twitty. The next song is Hankies from Nana with Brendan Scott.
1: Well, from what I've worked out and from what I've been told, things that I've learned given time, I was Nana's pet. She couldn't hide that. Yeah, she was a favourite of mine. Well, it wasn't as though she spoiled me at all with presents or money to spend. The first gift I recall that I ever got was a hanky from Nana way back then. And a hanky arrived on my first day at school. Yeah, I remember that day pretty well. 'Cause you see, it never got used for what it was sent. It just bandaged my knee where I fell. And on birthdays and Christmas and when I was sick, I just somehow grew to depend. They were given with love, sometimes smelling of lavender. Those hankies from Nana again. But isn't it strange how we all start to change? And there's a time when Nanas don't fit. 'Cause there's girls and there's cars and life's just full on, and you're embarrassed by Nana a bit. And she would have died if she ever found out how her hankies were used way back then. Yeah, so many times I put away guilt

like watching them grow and making mistakes. The very same ones that you did. But a hanky would arrive as each year rolled on, just to remind me a birthday had been. Even if I forgot, she'd always remember. I'd get those hankies from Nana again. You know, I never thought that I'd ever see war or have a friend die in my arms. But they taught me to hate and I learned how to kill. But I learned much more than that in Vietnam. I got presents and parcels from loved ones back home and, well, you just don't send hankies to men. Whoever said that forgot to tell my Nana. They'd be those hankies from Nana again. And here I am, an older man. Gee, how'd I get here? But things haven't turned out too bad. I mean, the kids are near grown and we've more time to ourselves. More time now than we've ever had. And look at me here at my party tonight, with my missus, my kids and my friends. Why, there's a fortune being spent on all those presents just there, and there's those hankies from Nana again. Sometimes I've cried laughing and sometimes I've just cried, but you know, all in all, life's pretty fair. And no matter what the case, I kind of thought that my Nana would always be there. Though she must have known how I was gonna feel, knowing I'd never see her again. Maybe that's why she sent me so many hankies from Nana, my best friend.

The time now is 4:05, and at 5 o'clock we have the National Radio News. Well, that song was Lucille with Trevor Kilo. Now we have Carolina Moon with Peter Horan. Enjoy.

0: 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National Radio News.
1: Good afternoon, I'm Peter Hislop. A disability advocacy group says it's concerned cuts to the National Disability Insurance Scheme are being rushed through the Parliament. A Senate inquiry will need to report back later this month, which is poring over the government's plan to cut around $37 billion out of the scheme over the next 4 years. Sherry Balosis from the Disability Advocacy Network Australia says they hold concerns critical support services may be cut.
2: When these supports fall away, the impact is real. We're not saying that the NDIS does not need to change. We're calling for more time, for more scrutiny and improvements of the bill, as well as proper consultation and proper safeguards.

Welcome back to Triple H 96.5 FM, the Horsham District Community Radio. The time now is 4 minutes past five. I go to 5:30, then switch to Zara, then from 6 to 7 we got a mix-up with Liam. Well, that song was Shelter with John Williamson. The next song, If Jesus Comes Tomorrow, with Owen Mack.

0: You Made the Rainbows with Johnny Chester. Thanks to Graham, Zoe and Princess for your call. Very nice to hear from you. Now I hope I get the kitty cat sound out. Better than sometimes.
1: Meow, meow.
0: Well, that might do it, I hope. Right, we have to Graham, Zoe and Princess. Enjoy. Till the rivers all run dry. With Sharon Hayslip.

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1: I go to 5:30, then switch to Zara, and then from 6 to 7 we go to Mix Up with Liam. Anyway, thank you for the pleasure of your company. Hope you have a wonderful long weekend. Drive safely. Yeah, have a fun time. Make it good and make it safe. So let's go out with this song. Cover You in Kisses with Alan Webster. Let's enjoy and bye-bye for now.

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0: failure to meet obligations to handle whistleblower allegations. The Greens have urged the federal government to cancel existing contracts with the consulting firm. The Chancellor of the University of Wollongong has stepped down pending the conclusion of a corruption inquiry. The Independent Commission Against Corruption's probe is investigating allegations of improperly awarded contracts and conflicts of interest. In a statement, the university said it respects Chancellor Michael Still's decision, which has been made with the best interests of the university's staff, students and broader community in mind. The Commission is investigating whether several executives improperly awarded or influenced the award of work to a consultancy firm. An exhibition on climate change resilience is opening in Melbourne tomorrow. Shannon Kirkwood has more.
1: The University of Melbourne exhibition has brought together researchers, designers, artists and young people exploring resilience, biotechnology and the future of life on Earth. One piece is a vertical farm exploring how sustainable food systems can be integrated into urban life with fresh produce grown on site. A collection of fire-resistant garments by Australian designer Alia Park is also on display, created using textile waste and mushroom mycelium. Gallery director Dr. Ryan Jeffries says the exhibition is an invitation to imagine how creative collaboration can inspire hope and foster resilience. The free exhibition runs until December.
0: Heading overseas, Ukraine's leader Volodymyr Zelensky has called for a face-to-face meeting with Russian President Vladimir Putin in another push to end the war. In an open letter, Ukraine's president said it is wrong to simply wait until the war becomes the focus of the US again, saying peace is only achieved through direct engagement between Russia and Ukraine. And the number of Chinese students sitting the National University entrance exam has dropped sharply as young people decide not to pursue academic careers. Instead, vocational colleges are seeing more enrolments as hands-on careers are leading to more stable employment. And in the AFL, North Melbourne coach Alistair Clarkson has challenged players to become road warriors to turn around a 0-5 record away from Marvel Stadium this season. At home, the Kangaroos have won 5 of their 6 games. They'll face Fremantle at Bunbury in WA on Saturday.
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3: This is Triple H, Horsham's community radio station. On now is The Mix Up, a program that aims to play a different genre or theme of music each time it airs. In the spotlight tonight, turntablism. The term refers to the process of manipulating music, traditionally vinyl records, with a turntable and DJ mixer. A turntablist uses various technical skills, such as scratching and beat juggling, to mix multiple recordings into a new, unique track. The tracks are usually performed within a hip-hop context and has strong ties to the history of that genre. Multiple competitions have been created to showcase the art, either through well-practiced routines, special challenges, and DJ battles. Before we start, I'd like to give a quick content warning. There will be strong language and themes present in parts of the set. The first song up is from DJ Qbert, and it's Turntable TV.

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2: 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DJ EQ. So let's start it like this, son.
3: But I'm saying, though, back in the day, hip-hop originated with great dancers, graffiti writers, MCs, and slum surviving DJs. But here in 1995, selfishness and greed has forced some to neglect those on the wheels and stills. MCs engaging in this type of behavior see themselves as getting over, but in reality, they're contributing to the death of true hip-hop.

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That was Introducing from Cooking with Caustic. 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
1: Philadelphia has gained an international reputation as a city with one of the toughest police departments in the world.
2: I've just been advised that we have new videotape of the episode that apparently ended, we think ended, the dropping of an incendiary device. And let's take a careful look at this. 5:27 p.m. State police helicopter drops it. There is the explosion.

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0: That's unexpected. I must say, you fight well.
1: You are sleeping. You are sleeping. You are sleeping. You are sleeping. You are sleeping. You are sleeping.

That was Wake Up by DJ JS1 and DJ Odie Rock. The next track is Funky Turntablism from DJ Angelo.

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0: Who is the number one DJ?
1: Angelo. DJ Angelo. DJ Angelo.
2: I'm going to play a promo now and then I'll be back.
3: Hi, Phyllis. Gee, your garden looks nice. Wish mine was like this.
4: Well, Jean, have you heard of KLM Concreting and Soil Yard in Golf Course Road?
3: Yes, I have. But they only do driveways and other professional jobs, don't they?
4: No, they also have landscaping materials, bobcat and backhoe, excavator and truck hire.
3: Really?
4: And that's not all. They will clean up your block, pools, and they also do concrete removal.
3: Gee, they do all of that. I knew they had garden supplies, but all this as well.
4: Yes, they are very professional and have very affordable rates. In fact, they have the best prices in town and the largest range of landscaping material in stock. Kevin says, one call, we do it all.
3: Okay, have you got his number?
4: Yes, it's 53825002, plus their mobile 043-8820269.
3: Well, thanks for that, Phyllis. I know what we'll do. Hop on my bike. Let's go out there and have a look around.
4: Yeah, let's do that. It's 140 Golf Course Road, Haven. Hey, Jean, do you know they have the largest plant nursery in Horsham? KLM are proud sponsors of Triple H 96.5 FM.
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Just played was an untitled track by DJ Shine, and Boss by DJ M-Rock is up next.

0: In just a moment, I'll be switching to the Community Radio Network. At 8 a.m. tomorrow, they'll switch back to Crosscut with Lindsay Waddington Music House Hour and then Aussie Country Fever after that. 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
2: Hello, I'm Peter Hislop. Queensland Police say support is being provided to the Maryborough community north of Brisbane after a 13-year-old boy faced court charged with planning to carry out an attack on a local school. Police say no further threats have been identified after detectives examined devices allegedly containing extremist material. A bail application has been adjourned for the teenager until he can be released from hospital. Superintendent Anne Vogler says she understands the community has been shocked by the allegations.
3: I also understand that people are feeling uncomfortable and unsafe. But again, we work in this community. I am doing everything I can to make sure that the community does feel safe and that we put strategies in place to ensure that safety.
2: An investigation is underway in Western Australia's Wheatbelt region after 78 birds were found dead or dying in the town of Karoo. The birds found were mostly corellas and galahs. It comes as farmers in the region spread mice baits to reduce numbers amid one of the worst plagues in recent memory. It's not yet known if poisons contributed to or caused the deaths. A New South Wales police officer has avoided jail time after being convicted over a fatal collision that killed an Indigenous teenager in Sydney in 2022. The teenager died in hospital after suffering head injuries when his motorbike collided with an unmarked police car. The officer will serve a 2-year intensive corrective order and 500 hours of unpaid community service work. The latest drought statement reveals parts of the nation experienced their wettest maize since 1990. Shannon Kirkwood reports.
4: The Bureau of Meteorology says rainfall was above average across Australia's northwest through central regions to New South Wales and southern Queensland coasts. But for much of Western Australia's west coast, northern coastal Queensland and some southeast coasts, rainfall was below average last month. Deficiencies

0: I'm just arriving at Roddy Lee's Vault of Vinyl for the Pophead's Hour of Power. Hope he's in.
1: Jane Arakawa.
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0: And I join Pophead's musicologist, Roddy Lee, at this time in the Vault of Vinyl for the Hour of Power.
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1: And heard across Australia on the Community Radio Network. Hey, Jane.
0: Yeah?
1: 1976 was 50 years ago.
0: Unbelievably so, Roddy.
1: Those were the days of arena rock, the emergence of punk rock, the height of disco, and a year of iconic album releases.
0: So Popheads is focusing on 1976.
1: Indubitably, the music of 1976. It's time for us to count down the Hot 30 albums of 1976.
0: So stop the clock. We're disembarking in 1976, 50 years ago.

0: heart on the line.
1: Yes, it is 1976. Hard to fathom, but it was 50 years ago. And today there's anticipation in the air.
2: There sure is, Jane. Today it's episode 7, the penultimate episode in Pophead's Hot 30 albums of 1976. And today we have album number 6 to number 3.
1: Golly! Who's at number 6? She asks, not able to wait a moment longer.
2: It's Stevie Wonder and Songs in the Key of Life.
1: Wonderful.
2: A double play. Sir Duke and I Wish.

0: We'll play from Songs in the Key of Life by Stevie Wonder, album number 6 on Pophead's Hot 30 Albums of 1976. Oh, that's a baby I hear.
1: Stevie wrote this for his daughter, Aisha. And isn't she lovely?

0: There you go.
1: The Eagles' fifth studio album topped the album charts around the world, from New Zealand to Norway, from the band's homeland to here down under, where it stayed at number one for 12 consecutive weeks.

0: Hotel California won the Eagles the Grammy for Record of the Year, and New Kid in Town won the award for Best Arrangement for Voices.
1: Number 5 on Pophead's Hot 30 Albums of 1976, Hotel California by the Eagles.

0: This is Jane Arakawa.
1: That's you.
0: And Roddy Lee.
1: That's me.
0: And the Pophead's Hour of Power. Today it's episode 7 of 1976, 50 years ago. And we're counting down Pophead's Hot 30 albums of 1976. Today, we're a little excited revealing albums number 6 to number 3. At number 6, Songs in the Key of Life by Stevie Wonder. At number 5, Hotel California by the Eagles. So, Roddy, please reveal who's at number 4.
1: Jane.
0: Yes?
1: At number 4, it's the debut self-titled LP released in December 1976 by Blondie.
2: I saw you standing on the corner. You look so big and fine. I really wanted to go out with you. So when you smiled, I laid my heart on

0: Their debut album is number 4 in our countdown to number 1.
1: Yes, number 2 and number 1 will be revealed next program, the final episode in this Hot 30 Albums of 1976 series.
0: So our final LP for today, coming in at number 3.
1: It's a new world record.
0: Yes, but what's it called?
1: That's it. A new world record by the Electric Light Orchestra.

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1: This LP sold 5 million copies worldwide in the year of its release and topped the Aussie album chart for 9 weeks. One reviewer said, "The record merges the excitement and colour of rock and roll with the clear lines of classical music, and that this LP takes a giant leap forward with the use of orchestra and choir. Here, strings are no longer a novelty."

0: Nick at number 3 on Pophead's Hot 30 Albums of 1976. It is A New World Record by the Electric Light Orchestra.
1: Epic indeed.
0: And next program, it's the final episode in this series, Pophead's Hot 30 Albums of 1976.
1: Yep, albums number 2 and number 1.
0: Roddy Lee, Pophead's musicologist, thanks for the memories.
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1: Yes, yes, you are. You're tuned in to Definition Radio on this station and around the nation on the Community Radio Network. I am your host for this episode, The Prophet, and the self-proclaimed theme man. And I'm back, baby. I finally got some more themes up my sleeve. I should write a song about that. Oh, my word. And this one just came to me naturally. But before that, let me tell you about that first track, because what better way to kick off the episode than a killer posse track that slaps like that? That was God Over Money Crew, GOM, with their track Payback, which had Bizzle, Dayton, Jared Sanders, and AI the Anomaly. And that was a new track coming out the woodworks, and that is the name, that is the theme for this episode, Out the Woodworks. I've had the absolute pleasure of seeing a whole bunch of new faces to link in and connect with, either locally, interstate, or internationally. There's a whole bunch of guys coming out the woodworks, some young up-and-comers, some not-so-young dudes that are kind of consistently releasing stuff, and some old school dudes who took a bit of a break from the mic that have come back. And so this whole episode is just packed full of new content, new tracks from some familiar faces, brand new faces for me to introduce you to, and some people that you're very aware of that have decided to give it another red hot go, to have a second wind and get back into releasing some music. So first up, we're going to head on down to Melbourne. I'm going to play a new track from the bro Young Faith, who we played plenty of times on Definition. He got a new track called Merry Go Round. And after that, I want to introduce you to a new man, a new friend, my man Nate Palm, with his track The Struggle Is Real, sharing his story, his journey, his challenges, his overcomings, his values, his faith, just basically just pouring his heart out on this track. And it's been an absolute pleasure to connect with you, my bro. I hope you're tuning in. Big ups and much love to my man Nate Palm. Looking forward to hearing some new tracks from you soon and linking you in a bit more with some of these amazing artists and people. So first up, let's head down to Melbourne, hear from these two gentlemen, and then we'll continue hearing what's been coming out the woodworks on Definition Radio.

enough for paying these games, going around this merry-go-round. It's just driving me insane to say no more. Living my life in my own way, if you think that there's no room for me, then let me out this gate.

0: What's up? This is Boogie One in the place to be, and you're listening to Definition Radio. Shoutouts from Puerto Rico, BDF and Hip Hop Cristiano Hispano representando. You're rocking with the best, and it's worldwide.
1: Yes, yes, that was the first time here on Definition, the man Napalm from down in Melbourne with his track The Struggle Is Real. Big ups to you, my bro, sending you big love and looking forward to linking in some more. And then before that was a new track from the bro Young Faith, Merry Go Round, killer track. Both those tracks were from the heart. I appreciate those two guys that are just super transparent and vulnerable in the way that they approach their lyricism and just being willing to share their story, share their struggles, and to shed some light on, you know, not everything's rainbows and unicorns all the time, but you know, when you push forward, when you overcome some of those things, you've got an incredible story to share that can encourage other people. So big ups to you two boys. Much love to the whole Melbourne crew. And if you are just tuned in, you are listening to Definition Radio. I am the Prophet, and this is Out the Woodworks. We're going to be exploring a whole bunch of new stuff coming out. And look, we started off down in Melbourne, so I think it's time to head overseas. I've got a big shout out to a lot of the fam in the UK. Now, this is new to Definition, and it's fairly new to me, but some of these guys have been rocking for a long time and doing some great stuff. And to me, it's just like all these people are coming out the woodworks, but some of these dudes have been plugging away for a long time and doing some great stuff, and I feel bad that I have not discovered it earlier. So I want to play you a track from one of my favorite dudes in the UK at the moment. I've played one of his songs before. His name is Melvilus, and this track is called Trap or Lie, and it is like, it's like an open letter to, you know, certain pockets of the scene over there, and it is like, boom, like I'm feeling it. Yeah, that was neck level. And then after that, I'm going to take you over to New Zealand. I am very, very excited to see a certain bro back on the microphone, and you're going to be hearing it here on Definition Radio.
2: Fake trappers turned rappers, I can tell. It's kind of bait, you didn't paint your image well. Screaming how you're getting richer off your sales to your clientele. Silly boy, you're snitching on yourself. You're in a different rave every fortnight, copping bottle after bottle till the whores bite. Looking like you hit the lotto, but it's more like the deets banged and your cousin brought guys. You got nice with about two bags, two and a half, but you dropped your cousin five as a thanks. He gave you dank a couple times, helped you climb up them ranks. Got you cats and now you think you're hard as military tanks. But you resemble filling up tanks, gassed up, advertising any skrilly you bank. That's dumb. Only fools spend money trying to look cool, but I'll leave you man to fill in the blanks. Mad crud is all I ever hear coming out your mouth. Real shotters have a fear of coming out their house. Paranoid the feds are near, car without a doubt. Any routine check and it'll be going down. And if they nab him and check his cabinets after, they're gonna find more than toothbrushes and plasters under the floorboards, in the back of the fourth drawer. There's all sorts, green in the corner.

0: the ends pick.
1: We've had various stabbings. All of these victims are teenagers. Some still go to school. A lot of our normal robbery suspects are 12, 13 years old. They're carrying knives, they've got no regard for what they're doing, and they have got no regard, they have no respect for them. We're dealing with them either, so they don't care if police are going to arrest them or chase them.

0: What's up, y'all? This is Journey from the crew called The Battery, and you are now rocking with the best.
1: Definition.
0: TRs, what up?
2: Man. Sorry to get so somber so early in the episode, but that was Trap or Lie by Melvilus over in the UK. And I tell you what, that track, as I said, it feels like an open letter to certain aspects of the scene. But even just hearing that interview at the end, you know, it's very... It's reminiscent of certain pockets of things within some of the scene over this side of the world as well. You know what I mean? We got a lot of guys that are going through a lot of stuff, and they're only sharing half of the story on their tracks. And unfortunately, there are a lot of young eyes and young lives and young hearts that are following this narrative, but they're only getting half of the story, and the things that are being kind of lifted up and glorified and honored as this, you know, stepping stone to success, unfortunately, is a bit of a trap for some of these dudes that are wanting to walk in the same shoes and not realizing that the baggage and the cost that comes along with it. So I absolutely love it when there is an artist like Melvilus who can and eloquently throw out a challenge to start the conversation of you know, guys, I get it. You know, there's a lot of stuff going on, but you know, there's so much to the story. There's so much happening, and it's sad. let's make some changes. Let's be a voice for something that promotes change. A voice for something that makes an impact within our community. Because I mean, at the end of the day, is that not the greatest opportunity that an MC has to be a mouthpiece for his community and his culture? So, anyways, I don't want to go on a rant. Jeez, man, I pulled the soapbox out already. We're only like 19 minutes in. But, man, like I said, I'm excited to bring you back over to New Zealand. There is a fella, a absolute dear friend of mine, who is back on the mic after quite a long time. I think it's been like 7 or 8 years since the bro has released something. And he's come under a new name with some new tracks for a very new season. This is the first time I'll be able to introduce you to Just Rhyme with the track Carry On. Big ups to all the bros over in Auckland, New Zealand, the whole fam over there. Big ups. I've got a whole bunch of new stuff from these guys to show you soon. Let's keep this episode rolling. You're on Definition. I am the Prophet. This is Out the Woodworks. And right now, we are heading over to New Zealand to hear some stuff from the man. Carry On by Just Rhyme.

0: doing, my G? Yeah.
1: Yes, yes. That was Carry On by the bro Just Rhyme. And, man, very, very excited to see you back on the mic, my bro. Very encouraged and looking forward to hearing some more from yourself and the other bros over in New Zealand. I think we're well overdue on definition for another South Pacific virtual tour. And it's been about a year since then. So stay tuned. The Theme Man might bring us back for another tour, an audio tour from tracks from all over the South Pacific and beyond, knowing me. And man, very excited. But right now, I want to bring us a bit more local to me, up into Sydney. So for those of you who are aware, a lot of the Definition fam are heavily involved in Crosswords. And the Sydney crew at Crosswords put on an open mic last month and had a few dudes sign up who it was their kind of first interaction and linking in. And it was their first time for people there being familiar with these dudes. So I've got a couple of guys who I literally just got to hear about through this open mic, who I'm very excited to link in with. Another fella who you might be semi-familiar with. And another crew who was a byproduct of that, where someone who was at this open mic said, man, you got to check out these young dudes from Sydney. They've got some killer stuff. So I'm going to play two of them back to back right now and introduce you to two awesome dudes from Sydney. One is called Change with the track God Please. And then after that, we got the bro Sire with his track IDK featuring 1K Few on Definition Radio.

say. 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I was stressed and depressed until I met Grace. Let me tell you something.

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stress about another. 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Like personally, me, personally, I don't think, like, if I don't need a stress here, like, man, I never stress. You get me, fam? And that's just how it goes.

0: Yes, yes. That was IDK featuring 1K Few. That was from the Bro Sire. And then before that was God Please by The Man Change, both of which coming out the woodworks, coming out of Sydney. Got to connect through the open mic jam with the K-Dub fam in Sydney, and looking forward to hearing some more music from those guys. Man, absolute pleasure to be linking those dudes in, and looking forward to seeing what the future holds there. As I said, there was a few more who connected through that night, or as a byproduct of that night, from kind of mutual connections, and we'll get to that. I'm going to come back with two more from Sydney, but before we do that, we're going to head over to America, because coming out of the woodworks, now this is for the heads, not just the hip-hop heads, not just the MCs that love bars and love punchlines, love that delivery, you know, kind of the old school, kind of real, you know, 90s style, but for the heads who are also into wrestling. If you grew up watching wrestling, practicing wrestling, hurting your younger siblings, collecting action figures, all of that stuff, you might have followed along with, you know, some of the next generation to come through. And one of which is a wrestler called Monster Tava, who is also a monster on the MIC. And he released a new track called the Oof Cannon Freestyle. And he's been connecting with the Menace Movement, with Dayton and some of those guys. And this is an absolute pleasure to bring this one out of the woodworks. This is Monster Tava with the Cannon Freestyle here on Definition Radio.
1: The verbal terminator. The multi-syllabolic problem. The G-O-M Menace. Mon.
2: In my reflection, my collection, the rhymes are minor. I hit you with the

Oh, wee. That was the Cannon Freestyle by Monster Tava, who's been doing some stuff with, like I said, Menace Movement, which is Dayton and some of those fellas. And man, I love it when people just get to bar out. That was Monster Tava barring out, coming out of the woodworks. This is Definition. If you've just tuned in, I am your host for this episode, The Prophet, the self-proclaimed theme man, and the theme this episode is Out of the Woodworks. We are introducing you to some new faces coming out of the woodworks, some new people, new tracks, and some people that have been coming back to the microphone. And so I want to bring us back to Sydney. I've got another two up back-to-back, one of which is a fellow who you may be familiar with. He's been doing stuff for a while called Black Moose. He came and ripped it up at that open mic jam. And then also a couple of young fellas who, as I said, were a byproduct of that. Someone who attended that said, man, you got to check out these dudes. So big shout out to these guys, Revive the Youth, with some new stuff coming out of Sydney, and really looking forward to hearing what these guys have got coming up, and looking forward to connecting these dudes a bit more. So let's bring it back to Sydney. I'm going to play you a couple of new tracks, and then we're going to wrap it up with a few more little surprises coming out of different pockets of different countries. This is Definition Radio. You are tuned in on this station and around the nation. Thank you to the Community Radio Network.

what's good everybody? This is Royal Priesthood Music, just 3 Usos out from southwest of Sydney, making that anointed music for the Lord. Hey, listen, big shout out to Definition Radio, big love to all of you guys that are tuning in right now, everybody that's listening. Don't do it for the platform, do it for his presence. Come on.

Yes, yes. That was Praise His Name by RTY, Revive the Youth. And then before that was Can't Get It Anyway by the brother Black Moose. Both of those crews coming out of Sydney, coming out the woodworks with some new tunes and plenty more to come, I am sure. This is Definition Radio. We are looking at coming out the woodworks. We're looking at a bunch of stuff, a bunch of people, a bunch of new faces, and I'm excited. But this, we're going to take a bit of a detour. We're going next level right now. We are going to head over to Mexico via Thailand, if that makes sense. So wrap your head around this one. So another bro who has come out of the woodworks, he's been around for a while, is an incredible speaker, is an incredible spoken word artist, and is an amazing MC, has been traveling the world, doing good deeds, basically. An awesome dude by the name of Nathan Asher, originally from Australia. He's currently doing some amazing stuff in Thailand and working on a killer project, but I don't want to, you know, go into detail on that because you're going to hear a lot about that soon when he's ready to release that, which is just a crazy kind of ball of creativity in multiple platforms, visual, audio, all that stuff. The guy's a genius. He's one of those dudes that's like good at everything and it's annoying. You know that mate that just picks something up and he's good at it? That's my man Nathan Asher. And so before Thailand though, he was doing some stuff in Mexico and kind of at the start and at the height of a lot of the, you know, thing that happened over the last couple of years, you know, don't want to drop the C-bomb here in audio format. But during that time, he was in Mexico City and made this track as an ode to Mexico City, going through the struggles over the last couple of years and how that impacted it, that place, on even more of a significant level. So let's hear from the bro, Nathan Asher, coming out the woodworks. This is a track he made in Mexico, and we are looking forward to hearing some more from him with this creative project that he has in the works on Definition Radio.

0: help to another. May God bless you, and may God rest you.
1: Yeah. Yes, yes. That was Mexico City by the mayor, Nathan Asher, coming out the woodworks. This has been an incredible episode for me to be able to, you know, have the privilege of introducing you to some of these guys coming out the woodworks, some people coming back on the mic, some new faces, some new tracks. And we're about to wrap it up right now. And so what better way to do it than to hear some new stuff coming out from the Bro 7 and 7 Deuce. This is a track that I haven't had the pleasure of playing before, so it's new to me. Might not be new to you. It's definitely new to Definition Radio. I've been your host for this episode, The Prophet. This has been Out the Woodworks, and you've been listening on Definition Radio. Looking forward to being back next month, and big ups to the rest of the fam, K-Man, Oaks and Jabs, and all of our very faithful listeners. Much love to you guys. Looking forward to seeing what the rest of the year has to bring. Much love.

Want to escape the revolving door of repetitive music and playlists? Have you had enough of the monotonous, monotonal mumble raps in your system? Have you had enough of feeling like your ears are being used as a community restroom on the busy highway of life? Well, you've come to the right place. 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Yes, indeed, you will hear more from the Oaks and the Jabs, and of course the classic, beautiful, swooning voice of the K-Man in Canberra, all here on One Way FM. Yes, on anywhere where you can get your goods of podcasts and whatnot. Thank you to the Community Radio Network. I am your host for this evening, The Prophet, and look forward to hearing more from you soon.

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0: keeping you up front and in front each and every week when it comes to everything urban from across the globe. Whether it be independent or established artists, we have got you well and truly covered. We open up this week with something off the brand new album from Chris Brown. He's got a massive offering called Brown. 40 odd tracks on this one, plenty of features as well. Giving you one of the more up-tempo tunes called Leave Me Alone. It's got a nice little groove to it. And before long, we're going to give you a brand new track from October London. It's called TikTok Shop, and it's all about those who do love a little bit of shopping. So if you've got a significant other in your life who loves a bit of shopping, get them next to the radio, because straight after Chris Brown, you're going to have a little bit of a smile about that October London track. A couple of joints to open up back-to-back for you this week on the Urban Meltdown Radio Show.
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0: Brett Costello with you for the Urban Meltdown Radio Show, keeping you up front and in front. The latest sounds there from October, London. And if you've got somebody in your life who loves a little bit of shopping, you would have picked up on some of the lyrics in that one as well. Play that to them a little bit later on if they didn't hear it. October, London and TikTok Shop is the name of that one. Plenty of new albums around at the moment. We've got three albums from hip-hop artist Drake in recent weeks. Chris Brown's new one is out. There's also a fresh release from Maya. This is her latest single. It's called Just a Little Bit, here on the Urban Meltdown.
1: Hello?
2: Yeah.
1: It's 2 a.m. Now you want to call somebody back?
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1: Uh-huh.
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lady's name is Inaya, I-N-A-Y-A-H. The track is called Outside, a nice little slab of quality that you can go and listen to over at the Urban Meltdown Spotify playlist. 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Stacey Adams now teaming up with Anthony Hamilton. The track is called Happy Days here on the Urban Meltdown.

The latest one there from Calvin Richardson, Radio Rodeo is the name of that track. Fred Costello with you for the Urban Meltdown. 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Give us a like and a follow over there. Before long, we're going to give you the new one from Stokely, the former Mint Condition singer. He's got a new one called Needs Love. But first up, it's Dondria and Solitude here on the Urban Meltdown.

0: What's up? It's your girl, Dondria. I can't come to the phone right now, but leave me a message and I'll get back to you when I can. Peace.
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Listening to the Urban Meltdown with Brett Costello, coming to you across Australia as part of the Community Radio Network. Every week at this time, we're keeping you up front and in front, whether it comes to independent or established artists in the world of urban music. You're going to hear some artists that you haven't heard before, and we're going to give you the biggest urban artists from around the globe. It's the Urban Meltdown, coming to you nationally through the Community.

Urban Meltdown Radio Show. Brett Costello with you, keeping you up front and in front. One of the more up-tempo tunes from the latest album from Chris Brown called Brown. That one's Theme Song. And if you just joined us before that, Tone Stith and Back Around from his latest album, The Edge. Well, if you're a regular listener, you realise that we've been playing a track from Knox called Everybody Knows. It's taken from his Safe to Be album, which is due out mid to late June. This next one is the follow-up track from said album. It's called Can't Faze Me from Knox, N-O-X-Z. First play for you this week here on the Urban Meltdown.

Another cut taken from the latest album from Maya. That one features Snoop on it. The track is called No Pressure. Maya teaming with a few of the hip-hop legends on her latest album. If you'd like to link with the Urban Meltdown during the weekend, on over to facebook.com/UrbanMeltdownWorldwide. 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We've got a handful of different playlists for you to get around over there. And if you love the radio show, you're going to love the Spotify playlists as well. Anderson Park and Dean team up on this next track. It's called Aftertaste. Get past the intro on this one. We're really liking the vibes here on the

0: track from independent artist Monique that dropped at the start of May. Just getting around this one now. It's called Lucky Night. And Monique is M-O-N-I-Q if you're searching for her online. We've got a brand new track from Johnny Gill coming up before too long. It's called A Dance, A Kiss. And with the passing of Luther Vandross, it seems like it's kind of up to Johnny Gill to carry the torch with that kind of R&B and soul flavour. Listen out for that one. But first, the next movement and Dang, So Fine here on the Urban Meltdown.
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2: Bloody big one on the show. 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
2: Isn't it funny?
3: That's me taking a phrase uttered by our CEO here at Joy, Paul Scott Williams, this week. Who said it earnestly? 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
2: Shout
3: All right,
2: out.
3: So this is new music from out and proud Aussie artist Mia Ray. It doesn't seem to be attached to an album or an EP or an extended project, so she's just dropped a Lucy in the middle of the year. And it is off the back of her It's Nice to Meet Me tour, which was off her It's Nice to Meet Me album.
1: Headliner.
3: A song about two best friends kind of outgrowing each other and falling out of best friendship. From Mia Ray, it's Isn't It Funny? It's a headliner this week on The Sound of Now.

G'day, Steve Norwood here. Welcome to the first Australian Music Hour. We've got a full program of songs coming up, some vintage songs and some brand new music, including the track we opened the program with today from an

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1: Australia's media ownership is back in focus after billionaire Gina Rinehart helped finance a deal to acquire Southern Cross Austereo, one of the country's major broadcasters. The move has renewed scrutiny of media concentration and ownership in Australia as the sector continues to consolidate. It also raises ongoing questions about media diversity, democracy, and how these changes could shape the future of news and information in Australia. To learn more about the merger and its implications, I spoke to Adelaide University lecturer in media and communications, Cameron McTernan.
2: You know, in a country as big as Australia, a media company plays a really important role in the public conversation. So they're determining what stories we hear about, but also how those stories are structured. You know, what goes into the stories, what perspectives get shared, and what things kind of fall away by the sideline. Billionaires and multimillionaires don't necessarily have the same interests as the everyday Australians. And so there's a concern that, you know, these ultra wealthy people who might have a very particular political worldview might use their ownership and their influence of the media company to kind of exert their worldview onto the populace. And we've seen examples of this happening. Probably one of the most recent ones was Jeff Bezos actually nixing an endorsement for Kamala Harris as US president in one of his publications, only just a couple of days before the election. So really the main concern for a scholar like myself is around these millionaires and billionaires using it to further their own political interests rather than just their business interests.
1: Why is media diversity so important in a democracy?
2: We need media diversity so that we have a broad range of information that we can use then to inform not just our political decisions, but decisions about our own culture, how we see ourselves as a country. It's also important for health and, you know, information that you might need to raise a family or pick education for your children. It shapes how we see our neighbours and people within our country as well. So there's this top-down effect from ownership that's really important. But the other dimension to that is that Australia has actually, for the longest time, been one of the most concentrated media markets in the world. And that's only got worse in maybe like the last decade or so as the media industry has started losing revenue to big international tech companies. They've become more vulnerable and they're not as profitable as they used to be. We also amended our laws here only about 8 years ago, basically making it easier legally for people to buy up more media companies than they were previously allowed to. And so we're kind of at this like perfect storm now where media companies aren't as profitable anymore, which makes them cheaper to buy. They're not typically seen as very good investments. So your average investor is not even going to be buying them anyway. It's people who have got a lot of money and money that they can afford to lose on these companies. And so they're probably looking for some kind of value out of the company that goes beyond just making a profit.
1: These media companies now need that scale to survive in competition with these giant global tech platforms. Mm. How can we balance that reality with the need for a diverse range of voices?
2: This is the challenge of living in a free market society, unfortunately, that really media companies, they're not your standard business. The rules around them is different. There's a unique set of laws that we have around them. They're a protected asset, and so it comes with certain responsibilities and rules if you choose to own them. But at the same time, they're still vulnerable to market forces like any other sector. And so if users and advertisers are kind of fleeing the media market and instead choosing to invest their time and resources into tech companies, that ultimately leaves them vulnerable. And so we need to start thinking about different ways of financing media companies, that we should consider looking at public models for funding. So that means, you know, the ABC and the SBS are publicly funded media organisations in Australia. And because they're using taxpayer money rather than relying purely on advertising revenue, that means that they're less vulnerable to these market fluctuations and changing trends as well. So kind of taking the profit motive out of a media company and saying, no, this is a public good and a public benefit, not only does it make it more sustainable, but it also means that they're going to be less vulnerable to millionaires and billionaires being able to buy up stakes on a whim.
1: Looking ahead, you know, in the last 10 years, we've seen louder calls for example, the Royal Commission into News Corp and the Murdoch media's influence on Australian politics. Does this deal raise further questions about whether Australia's media ownership rules or policy is still doing their job, or do you think further reforms are needed?
2: So in 2017, we amended the Broadcasting Services Act to get rid of a bunch of the different rules that we had on media ownership. Now, at the time, Malcolm Turnbull was the Prime Minister, and yet only a couple of years later, he was there at the Senate Inquiry into Media Diversity, not as a Prime Minister, but actually as a member of the public, saying media diversity was in terrible shape in Australia. He was suggesting that they become a party, a political party in their own right with just one member, and I think he was referring to Rupert Murdoch when he said that. And so it's clear this, the Prime Minister at the time was saying, actually, no, this media diversity hasn't worked in Australia that the way that they were hoping to. I think that's a really bad sign for the quality of the current laws right now.
1: Adelaide University lecturer Cameron McTernan there, ending that report.
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them home. It's closing time. Hey, thanks so much for listening. The night's all that's left behind.

0: If you enjoy eating out, having diabetes needn't deprive you of this enjoyable experience. However, if you eat out regularly, you'll need to pay close attention to food choices and serving sizes. Try to choose meals that are lower in fat and particularly low in saturated fat. Choose menu items that contain breads, cereals, vegetables or fruits, and which have a moderate amount of added sugar. If you're using insulin, be aware that your meal may be served later than usual, so take your insulin with you and do your injection as the meal arrives. And be sure to choose a meal with enough carbohydrates by asking for extra bread, rice, potato, fruit, or fruit juice.
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G'day folks, I'm Sharon Hayslip and you're listening to the Crosscut Lindsay Waddington Music Hour with Jean on Triple H 96.5 FM. And, well, hello.

Well, good morning, Horsham, and I do apologise for being a little bit late this morning, but circumstances were unavoidable. And yes, and thanks, Patrick, for doing the little job for me. I greatly appreciate it, mate. And as I said, it's unavoidable me being a little bit late this morning. Well, today's weather, it's expecting it to be sunny. Well, we've got a very, very heavy fog. It's one of those mornings I'd love to be out on top of a Rapalies. I won't deny that. And it's currently 9 degrees with a high today of 15. And around about lunchtime, we may have a little bit of rain, but it could be just drizzle. But, you know, it's not a very heavy quantity that we're going to get if we get any. So I do hope you can enjoy the day while you can. And let's get on with some music. I've got half an hour to give you some Crosscut Records, Lindsay Waddington Music House Hour. Okay, half hour today. And coming up now for you, Diane Coombs.

Okay, folks, I'm still with you, but don't worry about that. I've just got a little hiccup, but I'm coming up with some, well, maybe it's one last look. I'll see what happens.

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1: I like a country song.

And we were listening to Amber Goldsmith there with a track called Listening to the Song. And I hope you were listening to the song too. And coming up, I've got Hazel and the Thief, I Call This Life.

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I carried on the family business in a string of one-night stands. Mom and Dad would always tell me, just be proud of who I am. I shared the stage with giants like Buddy Tex and Slim.

migrant's pant. My songs are all about my life. My life's about my songs. I get caught up in the moment. They're here and then they're gone. I just let it happen. I'm not working to a plan. Writing songs is what I do. It's not who I am.

and you're listening there to Alan Caswell in Lynchburg. Yes, what I was on the instruments, and Alan Caswell was doing the vocals. And before that, I had Hazel and the Thief with I Call This Life. I do apologise for ahead of time because I'm having hassles with the actual internet here today. It's decided it's going to go a little bit slow. So if there's a bit of a pause in between while I'm playing, please think about me, will you? No, don't worry about it. I just thought I'd let you know that I'm having a few little hiccups with the internet this morning, and because, yes, I'm using the computer. So even if I use CDs as well, I would still have a few little hiccups because of the computer has been a little bit slow. Anyway, I've got Michelle Russell, and she's telling me it's enough said.

And we've been listening to some of the earlier songs that I've got from Blue Shamrock Music, and I believe they came in 2023, so 3 years ago. And I hope you are enjoying them, because so I know there's some good ones there that it's good to replay them. And that was Vanessa Sanger there with Reason to Cry, and Vanessa Bourne was there with Lord, I Hope This Day Is Good. I certainly do, but anyway, let's roll on. And Sandy Rasmussen was there with Howling Wind, Driving Rain, and isn't that what we've been having here in the last few days? Winter is here with a vengeance, and it's great too. Well, I don't know whether you've noticed it, but this year winter really hit the door running. It ended up, we got the best winter's day we could ever wish for, and I mean best as in wintry, on the 1st of June, which is the first day of winter. And I have not, in all my years of remembering about the weather, have not encountered that scenario before, but maybe it has happened and I haven't been aware of it. But we really didn't have much of a lead up to winter. But it's here, and don't we know it. Joy Adams is going to tell you to teach your children well.

And you're listening there to Amy Ryan. And also, there's a familiar voice in there, and that's off Peter Smokey Dawson. So I hope you enjoyed it. I kind of enjoyed it. Now, Kylie Adams Collier put out a release through Blue Shamrock Music as well, and this is the one that she put out in 23, and it's called Fearless Like a Magpie.

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Late at night, early morning, I stagger through my front gate. Seems to be a way of life, happening a lot of late.

Hi, this is Jessie Shea, and this is my single, In My Hands.

And you've been listening to Jesse Shea there with In My Hands. Before that, Warren Carney with The Road Beneath My Wheels. Norma O'Hara Murphy was in there with Drifting Down the Darling. And, yes, some of those are back from a few years ago. A couple, three. And even one, Jesse's, was from 2024. So, not 2004, that's a long time ago. Anyway, that's from 2024, so I hope you've enjoyed them, playing the older ones. Now, coming up at Horsham on Thursday the 11th of June, we have a dinner and show with Patsy and Dave. Now, this is not going as well as we would like, so can you, if you've got your ticket, can you invite a friend and ask them to come along to this show, because it's going to be a show to be remembered. They're a very, very talented couple. And, we're looking forward to having them here in Horsham. And if they don't get a lot of numbers, you know, it's sad to say that they may not come again, which is pretty sad. So they'll be here on Thursday the 11th of June for a dinner and show. And that starts at, the meals are served at 6:30. And the show starts roughly around 7:15. So, and on the Friday morning, that morning melody's virtually and starts at 10 o'clock in the morning and goes through to roughly midday. And when I say roughly midday, we've got to be finished by midday. So it's the time that you get there. All right. And that includes morning tea on the Friday. But if you can get there to the show on the Thursday night, it will be something that you will remember. I can promise you that much. And speaking of them, have a listen to this song from Patsy and Dave, and it's called Beside You.